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0: 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Oh, now say, whoop, I'm fina or no how no, what con and chess or no show so dear, and your old problem pow, and an old problem pa. Dear Otra or Susurino, the Hintabia, the secret place, your mystery be, oh, in your memoir, a honey Janet Cotto, a honey Janet Coshe. 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
0: 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And we will phone Papa and Kuanya Chinese for phone. We will name my Papa and Tadi Papa and Kuan. Omodian said, Say Christo Ama, which means any Asian. But when you ready, you know, for peace, FM. Yamiakua, Eddie Homon, your bed, your Tatana, and any Aguadi Kesabona, Avin Kwame, any Yasin, peace, FM, unbeatable, peace, FM. Omodian said,

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2: If you look at the series of economic and financial data public by the Bank of Ghana a few days ago before the Monetary Policy Committee meetings, $1.2 billion of our reserves is gone. $1.2 billion of our reserves is gone. Our reserves have reduced by $1.2 billion. What have you used it for? Because you've told us that you are not doing intervention. Mr. Speaker, we're expecting that when the finance minister shows, he will show us where this $1.2 billion is gone. So, Mr. Speaker, going forward, we have two recommendations. Tight monetary policy does not mean excessive sterilization. We are happy that now the governor is listening and says he will no longer do it. Mr. Speaker, secondly, that structure where they were buying gold high and selling low to get forex to pump onto the market, we are happy that the governor has announced yesterday that he will no longer be funding the gold board.
0: Yeah, nipa eti ni kasa ye ye ofuasi ya ile bimra sebe jweni honorable kojo upon kroma.
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3: 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Oh. Thanks to you computer clinic. Wango kuya no. 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A friend wa hume isu. 0545252880.
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0: 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But you yes. Who's on picture with the AI?
1: Oh,
0: wait,
1: they say make
0: me go back with Jacob and say,
1: I say, a sumbi and that when so.
0: Go back with Jacob and say, David,
1: David, David, David, David, David, David, David, David, David, David, David, David, David, David, David, David, David, David, David, David, David, David, David, David, David,
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